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97.1, the Eagle. Christina Ray taking over the rest of this Saturday night. Hope you're having a fantastic weekend. Let's keep it that way. I've got Manson on the way, Return to Dust, and Tool. And right now, we're going to kick things off with the latest from A Perfect Circle. It's Starless on the Eagle.

pretty good Halloween song, if you think about it. And I learned a few days ago that Halloween puts me in the best mood ever. I think most people agree, but I'm just now realizing it because Home Depot just unveiled their 2026 collection. And I'm just scrolling through and lifted my spirits immediately. I'm not kidding. So if you're having an off day, try it out for yourself. They have a zombie velociraptor. Trust me, that will be

97.1, The Eagle. So one Geezer Butler had a birthday yesterday, and in honor of that, I'm going to try to play my favorite Black Sabbath song, War Pigs, right after this. Right now, it's Falling in Reverse on the

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Remember playing that on Guitar Hero? Well, there's another game similar to that. It's called Synth Riders. It's a virtual reality game, but you can also play it on Nintendo Switch. But you're trying to hit the right notes of a song by leaning left or right. Anyway, they just added 13 Linkin Park songs to that game. So if you want to have some fun,

97.1, The Eagle. We finally got an update on that final Soundgarden album. I'll fill you in after the break here in about 15 minutes. Right now, it's Papa Roach, Even If It Kills Me, on The Eagle.

Well, Kim Thiel did reveal a few days ago that the final Soundgarden album with those Chris Cornell recordings will be released at some point next year. We don't know, early, late next year, just 2027. But here's the good news. They are really taking their time with this thing, so you know it's going to be good. Hey, I've got Stone Sour and Alice in Chains on the way. Right now, it's the latest from Greta Van Fleet's Play Your Games on the Eagle.

Well, maybe just a little riboflavin, vegetable oil, and yellow number one, because that was in the gummy I just ate. Guaranteed human and straight up rock. We're 97.1 The Eagle.

97.1, The Eagle, Christina Ray hanging with you here. And all next week, I have tickets to see The Pretty Reckless. They'll be playing House of Blues July 25th. You could be there to see them for free with Taylor Momsen. Taylor Momsen in person. You could be there. Don't miss your first chance to win those again with me Monday night just before 7 o'clock. Here's another incredible front woman. It's Evanescence right now on The Eagle.

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Okay, so who is still going to Taco Bell, even though they could be linked to this intestinal illness outbreak? That's the nice way to say it. I'm not saying the other way. But yeah, their lettuce could be linked to that. But hey, I'm still going to Taco Bell. I don't get their lettuce anyway. Some of us just really like to live life on the edge, you know?

Well, if you missed it, Billy Corgan did say that the Smashing Pumpkins could put on a show that nobody else would at the Sphere in Vegas. And I have seen them live before, and you know what? I believe him. So, could we get a Smashing Pumpkins announcement at the Sphere soon? I sure hope so. Let's add them to the list. Why not? Hey, I've got Three Doors Down coming up after this. Rage on the way as well, right now.

0: Oh, nothing but all natural here. Accent's fake. So are my chick's boobs.
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97.1, The Eagle. The most, what headline of the week was William Shatner being added to Riot Fest in Chicago. But you have to remember, he's got a heavy metal album that he's working on that will come out at some point, maybe later this year. Anyway, William Shatner at Riot Fest. I actually look forward to seeing his set. Someone else who's headlining Riot Fest, Pierce the Veil. Here they are right now on The Eagle.

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Christina Ray hanging with you on a Saturday night, and great news here. CDs are making a comeback. People are finally buying CDs again. I just need them to put CD players back in cars so I can whip out my CD visor. You still have yours too, right?

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1: Who is this irresistible creature who has an

Some stores are already putting up their Halloween decor, and you know what? This is the one holiday I really don't mind them doing that with. I scrolled through Home Depot's 2026 Halloween collection, and it put me in the best mood. 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

97.1, The Eagle. And in the words of Jerry Jones, I hope you liked that last week. I hope you liked it very much. Because those triple digits, they're coming back next week. And I know it's nothing new. We're Texans. We got this. Just be aware of it and stay cool.

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97.1, the Eagle, Christina Ray heading on out of here. But a few things to look forward to before I go. First off, I have Immigrant Song coming up here in just a bit. Do not go anywhere. But also, you can win Blue October tickets with The Woody Show Monday morning. You could see Blue October for free. So do not miss your first chance to win those again with The Woody Show Monday morning at 8:15. Please stay safe for the rest of the weekend. Enjoy some Zeppelin in a bit. I love you. Bye.

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2: 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It feels better.
4: I get it. Yeah. It feels way better.
3: If I shower at night, which is rare, I'll put cologne, deodorant.
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2: Getting in the bed?
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2: She's waking up with a full face of makeup and her hair is done. That's Greg.
3: Yeah.
4: 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I've never heard that in my life.
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Sad the World Cup ends today with the finale, Spain against Argentina. That's at 2 o'clock this afternoon. But it's nice to see AT&T Stadium back on the building. The signage is back. Dallas Stadium no more. Just like that, we're ready for the Cowboys to inevitably let us down again this season. 97.1 The Eagle.

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97.1 The Eagle. I'm Jilly. Mike Shinoda giving us a little bit of an update for the new Linkin Park documentary, Unshatter. Still no actual release date, but he's talking a little bit more about the project itself, saying don't think of this as like a reality TV show. This is literally one guy filming everything. 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

Because we all have that little emo kid still trapped inside of us. Bill the Bear has released the Moodicorn. It's an emo unicorn, and she is perfection. The black and pink, the skull and crossbones, the emo bangs. Outstanding work. Somebody at Bill the Bear was definitely an emo kid. 97.1, The Eagle.

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was too good to be true. Low 90s for highs in the Metroplex in July. Come on, Mother Nature. We knew you were screwing with us. The heat is back this coming week with highs in the triple digits. That's more like it. 97.1, the Eagle.

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I read in Minnesota they just passed a law where they can serve alcoholic beverages at senior living centers now, so the old folks can have their happy hours. 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

It's 97.1 The Eagle. I'm Jilly, just slightly depressed because I didn't just happen to run into David Beckham when he was in town earlier this week for the World Cup. All I want is to be walking my dog and just bump into David Beckham. Is that too much to ask, universe? 97.1 The Eagle.

Trick or treat, we're getting Nickelback for Halloween this year, which makes me very excited. They announced their new album, Everything Under the Sun, is out October 30th. 97.1, The Eagle rocks.

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I'm Jilly. Just read a headline that says Billy Joe Armstrong partners with Marshall on hardwired amp inspired by Dookie era. But I initially read that headline a little too fast because I thought it said Billy Joe Armstrong partners with Marshalls. And I thought, sweet, Billy Joe's a bargain shopper too. No.

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Flea did a Tiny Desk concert with his solo band, and not only can you see him slapping that bass, but he's rocking out on the trumpet. 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

0: Once again, starting tomorrow morning, $1,000 in gas cash. You could win it like this, lucky rockaholic.
1: Oh my god, thank you so much.
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Later this year, Linkin Park is going to release a feature-length documentary film titled Unshatter, directed by band member Joe Hahn. It's going to give us an inside look at the band's healing and rebuilding process following the death of frontman Chester Bennington in 2017 and the new era with lead singer Emily Armstrong. It's Linkin Park's Heavy is the Crown, 97.1 The Eagle.

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Nikki Six has now been sober for 25 years. This month. It's incredible. Look, I've been sober from alcohol for 16 years. If you are struggling with any sort of addiction, you can overcome it. Don't give up. 6 a.m.'s Life is Beautiful on 97.1 The Eagle.

0: My name's Shroom. What do you think the most useful tool or item in your home is?
1: Most useful tool, and I say this depressingly because I'm getting older now, and I love my vacuum a little too much. Oh, so yeah. I'd say my Dyson vacuum. And yeah, I think if the house is burning down, I might save that first.
0: Well, I just grabbed the vacuum that they left me here in the studio. Yeah, they actually added janitorial duties for me here at the radio station. Jeez. Oh, gotta go get that dust bunny.

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1: Everybody has to consider how many bathroom breaks we're going to have in between our route. 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Can't drink a double gulp in the car, because we're going to be stopping two or three times through.
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It's 97.1 The Eagle. My name's Shroom. I'm the Killers frontman, Brandon Flowers. He's got a country western solo album coming out called Thrasher. It'll be out August 21st. For the Killers, Somebody Told Me.

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Nirvana, of course. 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

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It's 97.1 The Eagle. 9 chances a day to win $1,000 in gas cash. It all starts tomorrow morning with the Woody Show on The Eagle.

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It's the Eagle, and if you ever check Sully's Instagram, he recently met with one of the fellows from Love is Blind on Netflix. If you know that show, it was his birthday. Sully said happy birthday. Sully's a good dude. Jimmy Eat World's playing on the Eagle.

Five Finger Death Punch is marking its 20th anniversary with a new album called Legacy. Should be here at the end of this month. It's the band's 10th studio album. And Zoltan says it's the celebration of the fans who helped build the band.

says good. Sounds awesome. Paramore's playing. It's 97.1 The Eagle. And if you like Linkin Park and you want to see a set list from them at Rock in Rio 2026, they're streaming it for free on their YouTube page.

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97.1 The Eagle, that is one of my running songs. It's got the perfect stride at halftime, so I enjoy that one. Compared to this one, a little bit faster. I can't work my stride. Maybe you can work your stride. And we're talking about running, you weirdos. It's The Eagle.

Bad omens always sound good on the Weekend Eagle. Thanks for hanging out. Apparently, Javier Bardem used Bad Omens and Slipknot and Linkin Park to get him in the role of Max Caddy, which is that new Cape Fear TV series on Apple TV. Who would you use? 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

It's the Eagle, and man, is it not awesome outside with the heat. How about Christmas? Let's think about Christmas. Christmas in July is happening at Tufts with Santa at the Silos. They're going to have free photos with Santa, holiday music, family activities, a mini pool, fake snow, food, drinks, a Christmas cocktail for the adults, and admission is free. So grab a Santa hat or Hawaiian shirt and celebrate Christmas in the summer over at Tufts at the Silos.

Giovanni and the Hired Guns is playing on the Eagle. They do have some new music out. They teamed up with Dalton Torres for a song called Wishing I Was Still. It's their first release, and that's new, of 2026. But they're out on the road playing all over Texas. And you might catch them over in the Austin area or down near Houston.

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It's 97.1 The Eagle. And Damon Albarn of Gorillaz, he has said that his love for Bollywood helped shape the new Gorillaz album, and that he spent time over there after his father passed away. Here's Blur on The Eagle.

Nice. Return to Dust is playing. It's 97.1 The Eagle. And on the drums is London Hudson. That is Slash's son. Definitely has a 90s feel to him right there. You guys have a great week. Here's

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